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1: 985. 140 eastbound, 109 with South Carolina, 909 Bravo, India Papa, Black Nissan.

0: 8873.
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2: 10-4.

Stereo out 431 in Gardner Road in Weakley County, Tennessee 216, Bravo Papa, Mike November, in Maroon Charger.

0: 8932.
1: Yeah, 1088, US 51 bypass. It'll be glass. Going eastbound. And 32 be advised, Director PD has both lanes going eastbound shut down. They're using the emergency lane for travel. They've already called PDOT.
0: 10-4.

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1: 984.
0: 981, I-40. 99 eastbound, Lee, Kentucky. Bravo, Papa, 455, the Ray, Honda Civic.

0: 8841.
1: 8841.
0: 8841, did you have traffic? 8841, 8841 to be 1015, 7th Street.
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0: Attention units in the area, US 412 West, a new Flanagan Road, stand by for a 1057. CMV in the right lane, tire blew out, vehicle is still driving, rim is smoking and sparking. There's a hole in the driver's side of CMV, top of CMV is black, going on and off roadway. Vehicle is westbound.
1: Could
0: you possibly be en route to this 1057? I'm on the phone with someone that was behind it. It looks like the vehicle may be trying to catch fire. There's a hole in the driver's side door. Smoke is coming, black smoke is coming out of it.
1: 73, that's 10-4. Where'd you say they were coming from?
0: Near Highway 412 and New Flanagan Road.
1: 10-4, were they heading into town?
0: Now going to be 412 West and Crucifer Road towards Jackson.
1: Seven three, seven four. I'll be coming from the post. If you would notify the county, as well as if we've got a unit in Madison County, it might be close.
0: 10-4.

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0: 95, 1075. I'm for the eastbound 100, Oklahoma 3, Hotel Tango 256, bit low, green, small box truck.
1: Okay.

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1: Go ahead.
0: Were you eastbound or westbound? Curtis just needs to know.
1: West.
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0: with Opine County, SO, on the 1081 with a motorcycle, be Realfoot Avenue and 5th Street. I'll get you a 28 minute.
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1: 94.
0: 1081, I-40, 98, eastbound, be Texas. Victor, Hotel Kilo, 07, 48, be a flag. Come back, you should be.
1: 10-4.

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0: 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I'll be a black Toyota. Tag is Mike Golf Foxtrot 1446, unknown on the site.
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0: 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What's the situation with the 1057?

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0: 10-4. 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
1: 1084.
0: 1081, I-40, 100 eastbound. I believe it's going to be Ohio, Kilo Victor, Kilo 8407, be a Chevrolet Malibu.
1: 10-4.

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0: 10-4.
2: Nine eighty-four, 10-81. 10-81, I-40, 100 eastbound, be Texas. X-ray Juliet, 6595, be Hyundai, Lantre, black in color.
0: 10-4.

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0: 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Also, I'll be 1016 with that subject, Anderson County Jail, beginning mileage 26847.
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1: 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We have a 1045 with airbag deployment still in the roadway, Highway 45 at Eddie Davis.
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1: 1084.
0: 1081, I-40, 108, eastbound. B, Texas, Kilo, Sierra, Zulu, 8106. 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

0: 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Can you also notify a deputy?
1: Hands on that traffic.
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1: 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Hey, 8894. I'm at this address. I got in contact with him. He's fixing to pull into the driveway now.
0: 10-4.

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1: 1084.
0: 1081, 940, 107, eastbound, be Massachusetts. 6 Alpha Victor, November, 12, be a Toyota Silver minivan.
1: Yeah, 4.

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1: 10-4. Sergeant Devon is wanting a signal fix. I put her number in the cat.
0: Simple.

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1: 984.
0: 1081, I-40. 106, eastbound. We Arkansas, Bravo, Charlie Whiskey. 80, pop up via Hyundai. Y-40 caught.

if that's standing in the area. I-40 East from the 108. It's going to be possibly going to be a white Nissan sedan with a headlight out. Has been following a UPS commercial vehicle for about 20 minutes now. UPS driver attempted to pull over for approximately 10 minutes. Caller pulled over and got behind him and stayed as well. Has now gotten back on the interstate and is continuing to follow UPS drivers.

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0: 1081, here at I-40 and 22 North. The Maryland 478, 622 kilo, building a camper. Hey, thanks for me.
1: I see that.
0: Hey, thanks for me. I came back to the same. He got a citation. I'll be 1098, code 1, code 4.
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1: 1084.
0: 1081, 940-106 eastbound, be Pennsylvania. November Delta Juliet 6362, be a white Mercedes, portal car.
1: 1084.

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0: 10-8-1, 9-4-1-6, Eastbound, be Michigan, Echo Zulu Alpha, 4-0-0-6, Mill, Silver Jeep Limited.
1: 10-4.

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1: 984.
0: 1081, I-40. 106, eastbound, Pina Nevada, 156. Zulu 93, be a silver crosser voyage, minivan.

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0: 1081, I-40, 107 eastbound, be Ohio, Papa, Zero, Foxtrot, 2894, Biff, Gray, Mercedes, Sprinter van.

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1: 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88 tonight. 88 tonight. 88 tonight. 88 tonight. 88 tonight. 88 tonight. 88 tonight. 88 tonight. 88 tonight. 88 tonight. 88 tonight. 88 tonight. 88 tonight. 88 tonight. 88 tonight. 88 tonight. 88 tonight. 88 tonight. 88 tonight. 88

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0: 8-12, 1081, 45 bypass, Old Humboldt Road, gonna be northbound. 427 Bravo Mike, Foxtrot Quebec. That'll be Tennessee on a silver Tahoe one time.
1: 10-4.

8812, 1081. 8812. 1081, 45 bypass northbound. Be south Oldham Old Road, Tennessee 099, Bravo Lima Lima Tango, Blue F251 time.

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1: I have a 1045 indicator, Highway 641 North, Flatwoods Church Drive. It's going to be a CNV jackknife. There will be diesel leaking approximately around 50 to 100 gallons. County is 97, firing EMS.

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1: 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It's going to be in the roadway.

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1: 8806.
0: I-40 westbound, 89.4. Yeah, with Tennessee 168. Bravo Romeo, Golf Zulu. Should be fade on the Nissan Altima Blue in color. Okay, 10-4.
1: Be out with the 1087 CMV 72.8 eastbound Tennessee.

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1: 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And the portion Tennessee 28 will be Yankee 808, Hotel Yankee. I'm going to move him to the back of the rest area here. His ELD's not functioning. He doesn't have any logs.

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Did you get your equipment working? 10:50, I'm at HQ working on it now. 10 more. You get it working. Got about 5 more down here. Just gotta go. 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
1: 8-0-6. 540 westbound at the 88 mile marker. Go with Kentucky Tag, Romeo 5, Foxtrot 531. Ship it is laid on a Dodge 250 van, white in color, occupy 1.

0: Jackson units in the area, 1057 Highway 18 in Riverside Drive. Should be a small Mazda, red in color, partial Tennessee tag of 10485. Last seen on Highway 18 headed towards Bolivar. 8838, go ahead.
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1: Hey, 06.
0: Texas Hag of Tango, Charlie Yankee, 90386, displayed on a white, correction, black Lexus, small SUV, eastbound at the 90.2 mile marker.
1: Hey, 04.

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1: 8806.
0: I-40 westbound at the 81 mile marker. Velvet, Tennessee, Bravo, Foxtrot, Zulu, 3866. Should be displayed on the blue Nissan Sentra. I've got one.
1: 10-1.

0: 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That tag number's going to be Bravo Foxtrot Zulu 3066.
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1: Tennessee tag is 72616 Papa Delta. Should come back on a black Kia Telluride. I'm eastbound on US 64, about 2 miles out of Whiteville. It seems to be an elderly female. She is all over the road. And I'm unable to do a stop. I'm on my POV. If we could get Whiteville to do a check on this person.
0: 10-4, you said Highway 64, and what's your call?
1: I'm right at the Fayette-Hardeman line. Current speed's about 35.
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0: Yeah, the driver here is saying her blood sugar's high. It's right around 400 currently.
1: Yes, Laura, you need an EMS?
0: And 1050. I'm going to get her on up to Fast Times. It's just about a half a mile. That's where she's headed, and I'll go from there.
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0: I asked LPD that the main intersection traffic lights at US 64 and Highway 22 are out.
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0: 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Mississippi will extradite, just place a hold. I'll give them their fax number so they can fax over their warrant information.
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1: 8838. 1045, State Route 223, Shady Grove Road, should be a Nissan Maxima White versus Deer. They are out of the roadway. Should be between address points 460 and 517.
0: Beautiful. Hey, Ralph.
1: Yeah,

0: 806. 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Or if they're
1: Stand 4.
0: I don't see the reason why. Can you advise?
1: Stand 4.

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0: 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I'm a good ways out from Denmark at that location.
1: Denver, all Madison County advised that it was seen in the tours in between address points 460 and 517 around Shady Grove Road on State Route 223.
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1: 10-4, thank you. It's going to be a blue Silverado versus CMV. Apparently it happened last Saturday. He's on a report.
0: Lady 812, 10-4. I'll give him a call when I get stationary.
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0: 1045, set route 114 and 128. Three vehicles, the roadway will be blocked.
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0: 10-4.

0: clear, Unit 1.
1: Hey,
0: Unit 1. 8816. We're in the same unit. We're trying to get down to I-40. If you have anybody on I-40 right now, there's a dark blue or a black Honda hatchback. It's got Ohio plates, Kilo Whiskey Tango, 8859. We have a 4-year-old in the vehicle that is currently 1055. It's westbound on I-40, probably about the Tennessee River.
1: 10-4.
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1: 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Go ahead.
0: 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And 07 and 8914 are in route for my local.
1: 10-4. It's going to be a black Honda Accord, Ohio tag, Kilo Whiskey Tango, 5589. It's going to be a 1055 involving the 4-year-old. Last location is going to be I-40. Headed westbound, just past the river.
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1: Go ahead, 1.
0: If you get to where you can, call Elijah. He can provide some updates.
1: 2-4.
2: We're also contacting Dixon County.
0: 2-4. Jackson, I think their task force may have had it stopped recently.
2: 10-4.

0: Hey, Jill 601. Y'all headed westbound, correct?
1: Yeah, 10-4. I'm on 22. About to come into Henderson County.
0: I'm at the 94.
2: Hey, 80.
3: Can you assess me to that? I'm at the 93. Headed to eastbound now.
2: 10-4.
3: Hey, 8-8, I found that deer crash on 10-7.
2: 10-4. Hey, 8-1, just be advised, Dixon County doesn't have any further updates as of right now.
1: 10-4.

0: 807.
1: 807.
0: He was westbound from the 172 at 1045. Let's go ahead and get some Haywood County Memphis units on the interstate, please.
1: 10-4.

0: 8807.
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0: You advised 72, correct?
1: 172. You got the 172 at 10:45.
0: 10-4.
2: 8801. 807. Is that when Scott let him go?
1: Yeah, 10-4. That's when he let him go. We got back on the interstate at the 172 going westbound.
0: Jackson, all units, in regards to this photo, there was another dispatcher that made a comment that the last update, 126 mile marker westbound, 126.
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0: 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Go ahead.
1: Roll 7-89-14, do you have spikes? 10-4. Alright, just stay with me. I don't have any spikes yet. Track is set up ahead of. 10-4. 8806, show me 1080 to 10-4.

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0: Do you have like a family member on the line, or can you advise?
1: Gonna be calling this police department.
0: Simple, I have 1025 with a vehicle, I-40 westbound. We're about to 107 right now.
1: 10-4.
0: It will be Ohio Kilo Whiskey Tango 5589. Got 28 on that.

0: 10-4, that's the 28.
1: 10-4. I know 806 is at the 101. What else do I got?
2: 8-63 and 8-80 coming westbound from the 97.
1: Well, I'm at the 105 right now, westbound. We have not attempted to light him up, but 16 is with me in the car.
3: No, 7, no 1.
1: Go ahead.
3: Me and Ron are going to get at the end of the barrier wall here at the end of Jackson. We're at the 87 now. Just give us a few minutes. We'll try to get some flights ahead.
1: 10-4, 80-1 Jackson.
0: 80-1.
1: Can you check with Columbus BD and see the circumstances behind the 1055? Is this custodial or what's the situation?
0: 10-4.
2: Down 63, my car is going 10-7.

0: Hotel Delta 1, we're set up.
1: Yeah, we're up.
2: I'm going to try to go 1081 westbound here in the rest area since 16 and I are together. We can tell if he stop it with us too if 06 can kind of monitor in case if they run, he can be set up. If not, he can head this way.
1: What's your 20 now, 01?
2: I'm approaching the eastbound rest area, and we'll try to light them up, put them in the westbound side.
1: Quite anyway.
2: I just stand by to see if you may need to throw spikes on it.
1: Yeah, 4.
3: 801.
2: 801.
3: Be advised, this is going to be the father of the child. Also be advised, he will be armed. He did shoot the mother and the grandfather with a pellet gun before taking the child.
2: 10-4. I'm attempting 1081 westbound here in the rest area.
3: 10-4, which rest area? What's my marker?
2: Westbound 102.
3: 10-4, and this is the correct vehicle.
2: What is that 28 I gave you? He is indicating he's going to turn right here at the 102. We are in the shoulder right now.
3: 10-4.
2: Yeah, go ahead and start this way, 06.
1: 10-4 and round.

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2: Stand 4.
1: Traffic is light at this time. We are in the right-hand lane.
2: Stand 4, light traffic, right-hand lane.
1: Number 2 lane.
2: Stand 4, number 2 lane. What's your mile marker?
1: 401 westbound. 80, correction, 1816 is going to start radio traffic from the passenger seat.
2: Stand 4.

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1: 10-4, speed 76, 102.
0: I'm going to move around, 01. 16, repeat. 98-12. What was the last traffic?
1: 801, do we have an updated mile, location, and speed?
0: 29 over 6, speed 84. Traffic still light.
1: 10-4, 99 over 6, light traffic.
0: We're in lane 1.
1: 10-4, lane 1.
0: We're going to have another unit behind us, I believe it. Moving to lane 2.
1: 10-4, my marker.
0: 98 over 6, he's behind a big flatbed hauling insulation or shingles.
2: Okay, we got spikes set up and ready at 87 over 6.
0: Lane 1.
1: Over
3: 2 in lane 1. 98 over 2, lane 1. Under 16 over 1, be advised, there's a little congestion right here at 87 over 6 where we're set up. People are slowing down.
0: 10-4, 97 over 8, speed 78, lane 1.
1: Speed 78, 97 over 8, lane 1.
0: Mark unit that's coming up on us. You need to take primary as soon as we get a chance. CD812, I'm catching up to him at the 98 westbound.
1: 10-4.
0: CD816, 8812 is now primary, we'll be secondary. We'll be 8880 is gonna be primary. We'll be secondary, I'll be calling.
1: 10-4.
0: Suspect vehicle still in lane 1, speed 85. Coming up on the 96 over 4.
1: 10-4, speed 85, past the 96 over 4, what's your lane?
0: Still in lane 1.
1: Lane 1, speed 81. 96, lane 1, speed 81.

0: just now entered Madison County here at the 95, speeds 82, lane 1.
1: Pass the 95, speeds 82, lane 1.
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2: 8-12, come over.

0: 3816 dispatch for 8801. He's going to allow one more marked unit in this.
1: 10-4.
2: I'm about to get on westbound at 93.
1: 10-4.
3: 10-3, my car's back up. I'm crossing westbound Madison County line.
1: 10-4, westbound, passing the Madison County line.
0: 93 over 4 will be in lane 1, speed 75.
1: Speed 75, 93 over 4, lane 1.
0: Dispatch advised Madison County not to hit. We do have a victim still in the vehicle.
1: 10-4.

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1: 10-4, speed 85, 92 over 4, lane 1.

0: 91 over 2, lane 1, speeds 80.
1: 10-4, speeds 80, 91 over 2, lane 1.
0: No one's got another MART unit coming up to you. Ten four. We're still gonna be third. Ninety over four, speed 77, lane 1. Traffic still light to moderate.
1: 10-4.
2: UA-38, could you attach me? I'm about to pop out at 76. I got slides.
1: 10-4.

0: 89 over 4, Beans 82, lane 1.
1: 10-4, speeds 82, 89 over 4, mile marker, lane 1.
2: 88, 88, so I need to try to settle up somewhere around the 76.
1: Their last location is the 89 over 4, speeds are 82 now.
2: Able.
0: Any available unit that's ahead of us, westbound of us, spots are authorized to find a spot to set up.
2: 88,
0: 88,
2: good
0: job. 88 over 2, lane, moving into lane 2, speeds 85.
1: Speeds 85.
3: 87 over 6, too.
0: 88, 80, back up. He's going to have spots set up just ahead of you.
3: Is he right behind the semi?
0: There's a few cars right there behind that. He's right in front of that Hershey's gray Dodge.
3: Good spot,
0: dispatch. We are now in lane 1 at the 87 over 4. Speeds are 69, climbing.
1: 10-4.
0: Lane 2 at the 87 over 2, speeds 83.
1: 10-4, lane 2, 87 over 2.
0: We're slowing down, getting to the shoulder. We are at the 86 over 8.
1: 10-4, slowing down, 86 over 8.
0: Another good spot from Madison County.
1: 10-4.
0: We are now stopped here at the 86 over 4.
1: 10-4, stop at the 86 over 4, 86 over 4.
2: Crossfire.
0: Suspect unit is stopped here in lane 1.
1: And 4.
0: Hey, okay, we're going to try to jump ahead and stop traffic.

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1: Yes, sir.
0: We're attempting to negotiate.
1: Okay.
0: No luck yet, all the windows are open. We advise interstate stop.
1: Careful.
0: Let's see, Doc. Okay.

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0: You contact Carterville. See if we can get a good cell number and we can negotiate my cell phone.
1: Carterville.
0: Whichever the entering agency is, or whatever ping they were using, see if we can get that number.
1: Carterville.

0: 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What is the girl's name?
1: Stand by.

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1: Do y'all have EMS say somewhere close?
0: Stand by, I'll give him a call.
1: Hey, bro, have him say.
0: Good one.
1: Jackson 807, see if they can stage at the Circle K gas station.
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0: Get out of the car. We're going to have two lanes, eastbound shut down, and all of westbound shut down.
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0: 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I'm going to send a trooper to get us off.
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0: 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We cannot see his right hand.
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0: Radio 7. I've got an interop channel between us, Jackson PD, and Madison County. So if you need to relay anything, just let me know. I'll be monitoring both.
1: Same for.
2: He's just moving around in there. We can see both hands are empty at this time. Looks like he might be holding the child's hand with his left hand.
0: Do you have the 800 megahertz interop channels?
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0: 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He lets the little girl out once she's clear. And drop down low as you can over the car, create a distraction.
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I'm heading in route. Do I need to come off the 85 or the 87?

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0: Glen Springs Road, one vehicle rollover against telephone poles from being lost out of the roadway.

0: 8812.
1: They're going to shut down eastbound traffic, route it off at the 85. Eastbound traffic at exit 85.
0: 10-4.

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0: 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It's not going to have app connectivity, so it doesn't even have an infotainment system.
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0: 10-4, if you can get in contact with the help truck that's here on the eastbound side, we're getting ready to shut divert traffic to the 85 exit. Have them go back to the 85 to help, we're sending two troopers up there as well. Have them go back and assist them to shutting that down so we have no eastbound traffic coming at this time.
1: 10-4.

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1: 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I'll be in route. 10-4.

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0: I can contact my state cell for details, please. Lastly, coordinate with TDOT once the 85 gets shut down to move the help truck back to the 85.
1: 10-4.

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0: Are y'all good down there?
1: 10-4, Madison County has the interstate shut down on 77, and I are at the top of the round.
0: Copy that. Can one of y'all break off and come back to the scene? I want you to go up to Highway 70, and we're going to try to get this traffic that's behind us, between us and the exit ramp, we're going to try to get them turned around and diverted off.
1: 10-4.

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0: THP Spec Ops has an approximate ETA of 2 hours. I have communicated with the JPD Chief of Police, and he is organizing his team and bringing a Bearcat.
1: Therefore.

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0: 8830 to 8806. I'm back en route to that, sir. Where do you need me at up there?
1: What's the 20?
0: I'll be coming eastbound from the 79 exit.
1: If I guess the fifth at the 85 to follow the Nellies.
0: 10-4.
2: Eighty-eight sixty-seven and myself are westbound on the shoulder, right before exit 87. We just cleared 210-45. Where do you need us?
1: And for just monitor the traffic, that's back behind us.
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3: You advise, you're at the 87 westbound.
2: 10-4, I'm right in front of the exit.
3: 10-4. Start pulling the passenger cars out of this backup and sending them up that ramp.
2: 10-4, there's some vehicles driving eastbound and westbound shoulder. Is that from y'all?
3: 10-4, we have troopers on this end working their way back towards you.
2: Yeah, boy.

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0: is clear of all traffic.
1: 12, 10-4, thank you. Make your way to the 87 westbound and start clearing passenger cars out of the backup, please.

0: Flint Union is on the exit ramp up there, eastbound 87.
1: 4533 and 4484.
0: You see these people down here about below you? They need to move.

0: And run 13 left, run a sign.
1: Yeah, block me now.
2: Hey, sir. Hey, sir. I'm at the 87.4. I'm about to start pulling these cars off the shoulders so we can get them off.
3: What?

0: Egito ali. Did you have traffic?
1: 10-4, I was just advising troopers. I'm at the 87.4. I'm sending cars up the shoulder, sending cars up the shoulder to get off at the 87.
0: 10-4.
1: There'll be some troopers ahead of me if they can facilitate that to make sure they keep rolling.
2: Negotiators confirm a handgun in front of his right hand.

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1: 8807.
0: I'm going to have a command post set up at exit 87 barbecue in the gravel parking lot. 8806 is going to be there for point of contact. I'm going to remain on scene. I'm not only going to do here.
1: 10-4.

0: 8807 to dispatch. Any luck with Honda?
1: 1050, we contacted them and they advised that they couldn't do anything due to the year.
0: 10-4. Oh, 07-18.
2: 18, go ahead.
0: Just come down across the grass right there. You should see some tracks. Come down here where I'm at. I'm going to try to move these semis back and give us more of a buffer area.
2: 10-4. JPD is wanting to know, are we still good with this traffic going across, or do we need to turn them around?
0: I think they're fine going across, because they're going to have to exit the interstate there at the 87.
2: 10-4.
0: As long as they don't come onto the on-ramp where you're sitting.
2: 10-4, they've got two units up there blocking it.

0: Hey there, 38. If anybody up there at the 87 at the top of the hill, could you stop all traffic and let these cars get off your shoulder so this interstate can breathe? Stand by. Hey, folks. Appreciate it. ADA 12 to the 4400 unit at exit 87. Move to the other side across the bridge and help with that traffic. Careful. 838. 838, go ahead. Hey, I've got a wrecker truck up here that's going to get that vehicle spike back there by that guardrail, but I need to send down the ramp. Tempo, I'm right here. Go ahead and send them. I'll give them a piece.
1: Tempo.

Jackson to any unit eastbound around the 82. There's a Royal TDOT truck that's on the eastbound ramp that's needing assistance with traffic control. And that

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0: He's advising us to stage the Bearcat command post for now, and we'll eventually bring it down here, right behind where we're standing.
1: I stand for. Standing by.

0: 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My sirens are 10-7 and my blue lights will not shut off for some reason.
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0: 8867, I believe that might be 8840. What's your traffic, sir?
1: Swat's about to bring the Bearcat down the ramp the wrong way and need the traffic held at the bottom of the ramp so that it's clear for them to get through.
0: That's 10-4, I'm going to work on that now.

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0: 10-4, can you let everybody know down there that the barricade is coming there, and they probably don't want everybody, they were going to request everybody to move back so they can get set up. But they'll be down there shortly. I'll let you know once we leave the parking lot.
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0: Be advised the barricade is en route to that location.
1: Yeah, sir. 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
0: When you get here, we need to keep the westbound emergency lane clear. Just ride back and forth so that special ops can make it to the scene.
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0: 10-4, from the 87 back towards Henderson County, as far as we can, as far as the traffic is, we need to keep it clear.
2: 10-4.
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0: 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Hold all traffic.
1: Four.
0: That's that deputy unit, yes, sir.
1: Was it just for one?
0: 10-4. Just stand by for just a second.

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2: Go for 75.
0: Can you see inside the car now?
2: Yeah, affirmative. He's still sitting back there. Can't see what he's... They said he was put the gun to his mouth, but we haven't seen it.
0: Can you try to confirm if the weapon's in his right hand, Phil?
2: Looks like last we saw it was between his legs. But yeah, by his... He's been manipulating it mostly with his right hand.
0: Damn, boy, you let me know if you get a view.

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0: If he's got it in his right hand, and he's kind of holding the muzzle with his left hand, and he's got it kind of looks like he's looking at it, he's got it pointed kind of down.
1: Hold on.

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1: I'm on scene with this 45. If you still going to be issued a citation, clearing up, doing an inspection. Can you put that 83 pending for me, please?
0: 10-4.

0: 807-806. 8806. You let them know at Unified Command that we're going to wait till 3:45, and if we don't have any negotiations or you don't come out, we're going to go ahead and start with smoke and then move to gas.
1: 10-4-3-45.
0: I spoke with JPD's SWAT sergeant on the scene. He wanted us to send it to y'all. They're wanting to hold.
2: Hey, 12-807. Gonna go to 3rd. I'm sorry, gonna go to 3:30 now.
0: Copy that. 3:30, direct 8-806.
2: 10-4-3-30.
0: Y'all have comms with him up here? Because it doesn't appear Madison County is still on the phone with him.
2: Hey, 12, he sent the phone out with a little girl.
0: 10-4, y'all direct, 8-806.
1: 10-4, copy.

0: 75. Yeah, we're breaking off for fuel. JPD's helicopter is about to bin it out. They'll be on scene.
1: 10-4.

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2: 812. 812. 512, 5 feet out of the open eastbound lane.
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8806. 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
1: Did you or 8807 advise to open eastbound traffic earlier? Just confirming. I don't think TDOT's got the memo yet.
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0: 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So it is affirmative. We're going to open eastbound lanes.
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0: 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Whenever you're pending, I have two 1045s in pending, Benton and Henry. I advise them you'll have an extended ETA.
1: Yeah, 10-4, I'm about to clear if I miss one.
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0: 8812 to the unit. It's an 87 off route, westbound. Hey, I see trail is there.
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0: 1046, 1124 High School Road. Gonna be a white Volvo. I know the roadblock is in. This is around possible entrapment.
1: Ten four. I'm gonna give you a signal, sir.
0: 10-4.

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1: I'm going to have a 1046 impending when you're able to clear.
0: 4 dispatch, where is the 46?
1: It's going to be 1124 Hospital Road, no entrapment, just minor neck pain and back pain.
0: 10-4, the other is just a 45, it's out of the roadway. Show me disengaging, put me on the 46, please.
1: 10-4.

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0: Eighty-eight twelve, eighty-eight thirty. Just go 10-8 for calls.
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1: Did we open the eastbound travel lanes of I-40?
0: I believe they were trying to at 1608.
1: It's open.

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1: 8951. You show me 10A, Troop C,
0: 1700
2: to 2 a.m. 10-4. 8951. I believe there was a crash.
1: In Hickory. 10-4, 8951, you can show me a route to that.
0: 10-4, it's going to be I-40 westbound at 133.
3: 8962, 8951, if you can, give me a signal 6.
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0: Stand for.

Jackson Engineers in the area, 1057 I-40 westbound, passing the 93. It's going to be a gray semi with orange stripes with Cascade. Running vehicles off the roadway, cutting other people off, last lane westbound, passing the 93.

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0: 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Believe. Did you get on the interstate yet?
1: Just got back on. I'm eastbound at the 88 over 2.
0: 10-4. Can you try to get turned back around? There's two JPD units on Highway 70. I need you to relieve one of them.
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0: 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Can you go to the ramp? Oh, I'm sorry, the top of the ramp, Highway 70, and relieve the other JPD unit?
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0: 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Alright, I'm now being advised it's just one car, there's two people in it. Be the on-ramp here, getting on I-40 westbound on top. You just relieve that JPD car. 10-4.
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0: 12, 10-4, thank you.

Do I have any units close by 40 westbound at the 101? There's a two-dot driver in the area. He's stating that a driver's going the wrong way on the interstate. They didn't advise what the vehicle description was.

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0: 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I'm up here relieving one of these JPD units, and there is another JPD unit that he alleges is supposed to be getting relieved also.
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1: 8962. 1046, Highway 79 North and McGee Lane. Two vehicle head-on collision, EMS and fire en route.
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There's a tree completely across the road, Highway 124, near McCollum Drive.

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941 at 8806. Hey, 806. If TBI is getting ready to clear out, myself and 945, we're going to clear out and head up to dispatch. You can collapse this scene down to the patrol car and wait on that tow truck. 10-4.